0: Step out the hex and put your head in the middle of this. Keystone's hitting you this quick, so hard, hit you with the funk like the funk got inside you with a lump trunk. Kick it in the back when you gotta get the satisfaction, like smack going through the excellent part of your backside to the dipping glass.
1: Now, wait a minute,
0: that wasn't me.
1: What?

too light in these situations. Better yet, boarding school will test your patience, put you in some sort of abstract nation, someplace out of your spot. Better yet, find my hexes in Texas, double loaded, splatter, shotgun scatter, hit the wrong cat, hopefully a lawyer. Better yet, the one who adored her. Yeah.

0: Just in case you were wondering, that song was called Moonlight by the Ladies of the Night from the album Music from the Center of the Universe here on 91.1 WREK.
1: Feeling tired? Need a boost? We have the solution for you.

Abbott. 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Late at night, when I look out at the buildings, I swear I see a face in every window looking back at me. 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

0: That was the title track of Away from the Castle, an album by Video 8.
1: Sunshine is always good in the sun. It's these guys by the sea. I'm going anywhere, it's always 2-1. But it seems like it's always never 2-1. He has 4 and I have none. Well, I hope he goes stuff on a bee. And after that is done, well then he will be wee. Fun is fun. Be it for he or she or even me. Sometimes I like to wear a medallion. 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

0: That's better than none. 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Oh, it's 2-2-1. He has more and I have none. I just hope and pray that he does not leave. And after that is done, we will see what we will see. Fun is always fun. 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And that is no fun. 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We have weeds. And that is always better than none.
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2: 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This week we had the legendary Roy Dunn, blues impresario. He was in the studios back on July 29th of 1985. And as a special treat, I even left in some of the pre-performance shuffling sort of in the background. You can hear Roy talking a little bit, as well as the studio engineers getting prepared for the set. So we left that in as a special treat, about 3 or 4 minutes. And it includes an announcement from WRFG. It was sort of a tandem recording. They brought in Roy Dunn to the Live From Rec program. So again, this is Roy Dunn from July 29th, 1985, listening to it right here on the Underground Recordings, 91.1 FM, WREK Atlanta.
3: On that, get a little bit deeper, you understand? And if you don't watch it, it's a home cut.
4: Yeah.
3: I'll tell you something, Joel. I got a lot of you seen before, and I ain't seen it in nearly 3 years.
4: Joe,
3: that light up there, I loaned it to somebody a little over 2 years ago.
4: Turn it over to
3: never
4: you.
3: Seen it no more until yesterday.
4: Yeah, that's your.
3: A guy pulled it out,
4: your mind
3: and I said, "Holy,
5: that's
3: my light up there." Ain't another one in the face of your life.
4: He's only got two mics open all the time.
3: The rest of them, pull the top down, I raise the top and pull the mic up from there. You see that? Ain't another one like that. So I give him the lighter that I had, pull it back.
4: So we're going to go on at the end of this song.
6: Hey, let me go to the bathroom.
4: Okay.

0: turn the rod silent sensor off?
1: Yeah. Thank you. Yeah, that'll work out great.
0: Oh yeah, oh yeah. You don't, you uh-huh. That's just the thing for it, huh?
2: Pay it by the shoulder.
0: So are you ready to play? I'm going to announce now. Okay, quiet. Okay, we're going to start now, Jay. You're listening to WREK Atlanta. And it's time now for Live from WREK. This week, live in the studios, we have Roy Dunn with Joe Murphy. And we've got Eric King from WRFG and True Blues Productions down here. And he's going to be giving you some information on Roy and his band.
3: Thanks, Arthur. We're real pleased this evening to be over here on WREK. Roy Dunn's been a fixture in the Atlanta blues community for the last 35 or 40 years. He's the kind of blues man that played everywhere from back porches and fish fries and peanut pickings to nightclubs like the Moon Shadow and all over the East Coast. And it's actually kind of a solemn occasion today. Piano Red passed away, and all of us have been at the funeral today. And Roy's kind of feeling the blues spirit. So let's turn it over to Roy Dunn. And he's got one of his barbecue boys here, Joe Murphy, tonight. So I think you're in store for some down-home blues, courtesy of Mr. Roy Dunn, the blues master, right here in Atlanta, Georgia.
2: Thank you very much, Mr. King. I'm very glad to be here. This is my first time around on this station here, and I think I'm going to like it pretty well. Got some nice people here. And so, as he said, we had a kind of a sad occasion here today. A Piano Red is a friend of mine, and I've been knowing him for years. He's a wonderful man. And before I end this little program tonight, I'm going to dedicate a song to Mr. Red. And so I'm going to bring you some of my old stuff that was recorded into our album later on down the line. And the first selection I'm going to play is something some of you people out there in radio land may be familiar with, unheard a few times, didn't know exactly who put it out, but that is Cornbread Blues. I wrote that just thinking one day. So I'm going to bring my first selection to be Cornbread Blues. She cooked cornbread for her husband and biscuits for a backdoor man.

was a cornbread blues. And some of us, you know, we have that problem right today. Some of our women do cook that cornbread for the husband and biscuit for the back door man. And so I'm going to try to come on here with another little selection here that I used to do sometime with them fish fries and barbecues and things. Further on down the line.

0: All right.
1: Cooking, Mr. Dunn. You're cooking.
0: I got another one that I like to sing here. Come on. Attention in a little bit, you know. And I reckon some of y'all done had the same thing that happened to y'all. And the title of this song here

0: cow hole. That's the way they'll do you.
1: All right, Mr. Dunn. This is WREK 91.1 FM, and this is the Georgia Live Music Program every Monday evening. And we're real pleased to have Roy Dunn and one of his barbecue boys here, Mr. Joe Murphy, tonight. Now, Roy, you were talking about playing peanut pickings and all kinds of back porch barbecues and one thing and another. What have you been doing lately?
0: Well, I've been touring up until this year, and so I've been touring all up in the Northeast, doing two tours a year. I'll get a great pleasure out of where I've been. I learned new peoples and new places and places I never thought I'd go in my life, and so I just love it. And so I'm going to be leaving out again around about the last week in September. I go on into Chicago, Illinois, and New York, Massachusetts, and Pennsylvania. Oh, we just got a round to go. And so I really enjoy this very much. I'm sort of like the old friend of mine, you know, Frank Edward. He got a song he plays very often about got to get to get. And so I've been getting to getting here lately, and so lately, and I feels good. And so I can't help from speaking about my friend that I was at his funeral today, which was Piano Red. And I got a song that I'm going to dedicate to him, and I want everybody to be listening when I do it, because I'm doing it for my heart, and I'm doing it for him. And I want to meet him somewhere over yonder in the promised land. And so we all living on the promises, you understand? You couldn't live to see the next day if you didn't have something you were looking for, something that you believe in, something that you're looking forward to. And so that's what I'm looking forward to. One day when they lay my old body down, I want to meet Red somewhere.
1: Well, you know, there were some other blues people other than Red that you've been in contact with over the years. Now, who were some of the folks you've played with and run across in Georgia blues history over the last 30 or 40 years?
0: Well, I'm going to name you some of the greatest and some of the best, and I'm going to start at the best and follow down to some of was real good. Well, now we had another friend of mine. He passed back last year. That was Eugene Moss. We all called him. He's very well known by the name of Buddy Moss. We lost him. He was a great music artist, and I learned a lot from him by following him around and all. And so he was just a good fella. And so, and then from that on, Curly Weaver, he passed on before Buddy. And he was a great musician. He taught Buddy a lot about playing himself. And Barbecue Bob, he was around here a while. He kind of slipped through my fingers. I didn't get a chance to learn too much from him, but yet and still I knew him. And that's Paul McGiddens, Cliff Lee, Arlie, Cliff Lee, Bo Weaver, he used to go around playing. Jonas Brown, he was another good musician. And Mal, he was another good musician. So I done lost all them boys now, and so you know just how I feel.
1: How about Blind Willie?
0: Blind Willie McTeer. Well, now, I used to pick him up on Auburn Avenue. He'd play on Fridays and Saturday nights, and I'd pick him up on a Saturday night. I was living at 598 Terry Street, and Willie was living out on Dimmock Street out there in Oakland City. And so he would just stay around with me, and we just hang around the house and play guitars and things until Monday, and I would always take him home on a Monday. He's another one we lost. He's a great music man. In fact, he was just an artist. I believe he was just about the best I ever heard. And on a 12-string guitar, he started me off playing 12-string guitars, and I played them for a while. And so I found out that it took me so long to tune them up, and I just broke it down to a 6. And it's been doing on a 6 ever since.
1: Well, let's hear some more of that on the 6-string for these folks out there listening to you in WREK land.
0: Okay. All right. Well, I'm going to play a very familiar song to everybody. And so my places that I go around through the Northeast and everywhere, and I know everybody love it. They like it because they always ask me, can I do it? This record was put out by Jimmy Reed, Oh Baby, You Don't Have to Go. And so I'm going to bring that in remembrance of Jimmy Reed. That's my next selection. Oh, baby, you don't have to go.

Jimmy Reed, old baby, you don't have to go. That was a good friend of mine, and I wanted to do that to let you know I've been somewhere close to him. Oh, yeah, I got another one I'm going to play here. There's one recorded on my album. The name of it, Roy Dawn's Matchbox Blues. So here we come with Matchbox Blues.

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1: All right, Mr. Roy Dunn right here live on WREK. This is 91.1 FM, and we'd like to thank Arthur Davis and the other kind folks here at WREK for giving Roy and his barbecue boys a chance to play live for you tonight. Roy's going to be changing over and play some slide guitar for you here shortly. But first, Roy, you mentioned an album. What was that album all about?
0: Well, I'll tell you, doing the whole album, I was trying to get over to tell the peoples what it's like, you know what I mean? You know, to a lot of people, I didn't know that kind of word long, and then, you know, in Germany, back in the ghetto, you know, I learned all that, you know, such as like Major Knox over here, I was hanging around somebody like him, you know, he's here back in town here again, you know, he done got promoted, he done moved on up. Just like I moved from them peanut pickings and them fish fries and things up to the barbecue boys, you understand? So Major Knox, he's just going on around. He's just going all over the world. And let's thank Major Knox for being here on the station with us tonight. He's just an all-around man. And so we enjoy him. He came down to the funeral. Piano Red. Thank you.
1: Roy, it looks like we only have time for one slide guitar tune, so why don't you take your pick there, and then you're going to make that dedication to Roy, to Piano Red, who passed away.
0: Oh, yeah. I'm going to play some slide here tonight. Some of y'all may not know what playing some slide means, but this is an old song that I learned from way back, y'all, you understand? Back in them years, you know, back y'all. See, the song is older than anybody living now, today, I do believe. I don't think there's no man is living here today can say that he remember something about John Henry. John Henry was the man that said died with the hammer in his hand. And so this was an old song. So I'm going to dedicate this to Piano Red because he's been out there a long time. And a slide means I started off with a bar neck from that to a bull, mar out old bull, old cow bone. And now I'm using a straight slick steel slide. So we're going to come back with you tonight dedicating to Piano Red in remembrance of him, John Henry.

This is WREK Atlanta 91.1, and this is the Georgia Live Music Show featuring bands both blues, country and western, reggae, and rock and roll every Monday night. And right now the time is from 7 to 7:50, so stay tuned. You're going to get a whole lot more Roy Dunn here, and then we'll be turning the mic back to Arthur Davis. What do we got here, Roy? Now I know we got a slide here in the studio someplace.

0: John Henry.
1: The blues aren't too far away from spirituals, are they, Roy?
0: No, they're one step apart. That's what I like about it.
1: Well, that's kind of the life of Piano Red lived. He was both a blues man and a deacon in the church.
0: Oh, yeah.
1: And we were there tonight, this afternoon, sharing the services for Piano Red. Let's do one of those gospel numbers that you do so well for Piano Red.
0: All right, this is going on for Piano Red.

0: Hallelujah.
1: Thank you, Roy, and that's for you, Red.
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3: 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And that was from the Live from Rec program, as you heard. 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

0: from Acceleradec's album Episime Vox. That was Ghost Photography.
1: FBI, CIA, CIA.

We have cut answers to many of these questions, including some of them, including creativity. But the answers are all clear.

Much of the difficulty arises from hearing too many things at once. Recordings lend themselves well to repetition. At the apex, after deciding about rhythm, determine which is the first and which is the second heart sound. This is best done by noting the relative length of the interval between the first and second heart sounds and the interval between the second sound and the next first sound. That is, their relative pitch, length, and loudness. The second sound is much louder than normal, as in mitral stenosis with hypertension in the pulmonic circuit, or when the aortic second sound is much accentuated, this loud second sound may be transmitted down and overshadow the mitral second sound, so that at the apex, the second sound is louder than the first sound.

It was still raining the following morning, a fine, almost invisible autumn rain, unlike the previous night's downpour. He knew it was raining only because of the ripples on puddles and the sound of dripping from the eaves.

0: That was Max Richter with Harmonium from the album Songs from Before.
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Okay, caller, we have another caller calling you on the air.

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1: The capital city Hanoi is sunny but cold. Temperatures are between 10 and 15 degrees Celsius. And Ho Chi Minh City expects sunshine and scattered thunderstorms. Temperatures are in the range of 23 to 31 degrees Celsius. That was the romantic song Hanoi Without Rain.
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1: I think it's time to make music. Oh, I bet the children love this.

That was Esther Bouillardeau on piano, performing Adolf Henselt's Douze Etudes de Salon, Opus 5, No. 5 in F sharp minor, off of Henselt's Piano Works.

That was the Columbia Symphony Orchestra, conducted by Donald Voorhees, featuring Michael Rabin on violin, performing Zweigunderweisen, Opus 20, No. 1, composed by Pablo de Sarasate.

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Quality, diverse programming brought to you by the students of Georgia Tech. It's all the radio you really need.

Let me tell you something. A story of a creature. About the guard of the nature. A trickster living in the jungle. Gurubira. As a creature of neither good nor bad, it protects the forest and the balance of the nature. You can hear its piercing call all over the woods. And it will take the ones who destroy this balance and let them lose their mind in the deep green between the trees. But its voice falls silent, since the sounds of machines and the smoke of fires are filling up the air. We humans, cutting the trees, cutting the plants, setting fire, killing the animals, destroying everything that comes in our way.

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0: Hey there, Mad Lib, could you give us something funky to listen to?
1: Happy was the khaki sweatband, bowed goat pot-bellied barnyard that only he noticed. The old fart was smart. The old gold cloth Madonna. Dancing to the fiddle and saw, he ran down behind the knoll and slipped on his wooden fish head. The mouth worked and snapped all the bees back to the bungalow. Mama was flattening lard with her red enameled rolling pin when the fish head broke the window, rubber eye erect and precisely detailed. Air holes from which breath should come is now closely fit, with the chatter of the old fart inside. An assortment of observations took place. Mama licked her lips like a cat, pecked the ground like a rooster, pivoted like a duck, her stockings down caught dust and dough balls. She cracked her mouth, glazed, caught one eyelash, rubbed her hands on her gorgeous gingham, her hands grasped sticky metal, intricate latchwork, opened to the room. Smell cold mixed with bologna, rubber bands, crumpled wax paper bonnets, fat goose legs, and special jellies, ignited by the warmth of the room. The old fart smelled this through his important breather holes. Cleverly, he dialed from within. From the outside, we observed that the nose of the wooden mask, where the holes had just been a moment ago, was now smooth, amazingly blended, camouflaged in with the very intricate rainbow trout replica. The old fart inside was now breathing freely from his perfume bottle atomizer air bulb invention.
2: His excited eyes from within the dark interior glazed, watered in appreciation of his thoughtful preparation.
3: Oh, man, that's so heavy.

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Like my ball had spiked and I spit slick. Like the surface of a just removed dipstick. In the well-looped engine, high performance precision. Keep it popping, we giving the listening population another option to tune into. Stop assuming that you must stay waiting complacent.

your final fight scene. No more of these striking flights, unlike my closest competitor, Lightning. My writing providing the current that keeps things electrifying and somewhat exciting, like when they invented the widescreen. Although behind me you'll find no evil tidings, the sweet design enticing your tooth like chocolate icing. The proof is in the beast and rhymes, the excuse seems to be in the time. I just take this as a sign, warp minds being bothered and honored with rhymes. I'm bothered by

0: kind of thing didn't come and try to test it. 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
1: Well, here it comes, not do foreign style.
2: Right.

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0: 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You just heard Becca White performing the track Aberdeen, Mississippi Blues.
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song about women, man. 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

0: That was Le Corps de Trop Physique from the album Ice Machine by Mankind.
1: Yeah, what's gonna happen now? 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

heavy, but it's never held alone. 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
1: I disappeared under the sea. And I would surface again. And I would start to drown again. And I would surface again, come up again.

That's why I want you to be. You are one so kind. Little more than heart. From more down from your mind.

affliction, an eye for an eye. But you are just too lazy. It is purely fantasy, and it takes off quick. Everyone joins in, and it is condemned, it is a sin.

providing healthcare to people who need it most. That's the simple but powerful purpose behind Doctors Without Borders. We treat wounded people in war zones, care for malnourished children, and provide safe reproductive healthcare. We're on the ground in emergencies, from Ukraine to Afghanistan. We put patients first. And we go where we're needed most. Because at Doctors Without Borders, we believe people deserve to be treated with compassion and dignity. We treat our patients completely free of charge and without regard to race, religion, or politics. 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And thanks to the 6 million people around the world who support our work, Doctors Without Borders will continue to put our patients first.

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the sounds of the forest would be if the music came only from the top 10 birds. We give all the birds a chance. WREK, Atlanta.

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They're like any other one corrupt, like a lion. Say, let's stop them.

Wednesday.

You just heard My Man, a Toro y Moi remix originally by Billie Holiday, remixed by Toro y Moi. Before that was Why Even Try, featuring Sarah Quinn by Theophilus London. Before that was Sabbath Part 1 by Cortex. And before that was Dreamflower by Tarika Blue. So you've been listening to Velvet, and you're tuned in to Rec Radio. 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I'm going to keep us moving along here just to try to make up for some lost time and hopefully get through this entire track list. So up next is going to be an instrumental version of Meat Grinder by Mad Villain.

That was Streetlight featuring Gwen Bunn by Jordan Rakai. Before that was Lil Susie featuring Kellis by N.E.R.D. So, I don't think I'll be able to get through every single song in this track list, unfortunately. Just one shy, but I will save that song for another time, so fret not. But before I do move on to the final song, I do have a little bit of time to at least give some sort of commentary. I was worried about rushing myself, but I gave myself a tiny bit of time. So, as I said in the beginning, a lot of these songs were based off of a playlist that I found on Tumblr several years ago at this point. And, of course, not every single one of these songs I could play on radio, but many of them I could, and some I've subbed in, if you will, for songs that were, I would say, considered a little bit too popular for rec, and or, again, not radio-friendly, so that's where the Meat Grinder instrumental came in. Featured a lot of Toro y Moi here. My original playlist actually had three tracks by him in there, and this one I only picked two. One of them just didn't seem quite the right fit for, I would say, for Velvet. And there are a couple of albums names that I just want to say out loud because they give me a giggle. So, Finish Thy Ain't by Ghost Poet, that album that song is on is called Peanut Butter Blues and Melancholy Jam, and I wish I said it for y'all earlier. And another one, I was thinking like, oh, wow, yeah, I resonate with this. So with Why Even Try by Theophilus London, that album is called Times Are Weird These Days. And that song came out in 2011, so I wonder what the album would be called if it came out now. It might still be called Times Are Weird These Days, but maybe they'll use different words. I don't know. But all of that to say, thanks for listening in and tuning in if you've been tuning the entire time. I really appreciate you. Next time, feel free to give me a call on the station if you really want to. If there's a song that you enjoyed over the past Velvet episodes, or you know, there's a song that you have been listening to that you enjoy, I would like to hear it. Our station number is 404-894-2468. You can call me next time. I'm about to sign off here and leave y'all with the last track, which is After the Rain by Little Dragon. Enjoy the rest of your evenings and the rest of your week. See you next time.

Good evening. It is 7 p.m. on a Wednesday, and you know exactly what that means. You are tuned into WREK Atlanta, 91.1 FM, and this is 100 Rags. Ooh, yippee! We have some banging hyperpop tunes for you today, as we always do. And you know what? We're starting off with K-Mo with Head First.

That was Coming Back from Heaven by Snake House. And once again, as per usual, like I do every week, I forgot to say who I am. I am DJ Spinstar, and I am humbled to be here every single week. It's great. It's lovely. I love being here. I had to put that on my to-do list, and I'm checking that off. Beautiful. And up next is Next to You by DJ underscore Dave, which is a fairly recent release, but it is a banger nonetheless.

You just heard Rewind by Nicotine. And up next is a remix of a song that I love so dearly. It is by Magdalena Bay, who every time I put their songs on in my car when I'm in the car with my mom, she asks me to turn them off because the drums give her a headache. But I like them. So, you know what? Sometimes the drums need to give you a headache in order for it to be a good song. And this is, since this is a remix of a song and you are listening to 100 Rex, the hyperpop show, it will be crazier than the original. So, mother, if you're listening, close your ears. But this is Cherry, the Danny Elhar remix by Magdalena Bay.

That was Charm-ish by C:\users\love.zip featuring D-Dat and Pyra. And before that was Heart by Kenta204 featuring Nina Jirachi. And I feel like listening back to the mix that I picked this week, it's a little tamer than usual. I don't know what I'm feeling. I guess it's a very rainy Wednesday. It's a little bit of a slow day. But you know what? Hyperpop can be a lot of things. So keep that in mind. Next up is an artist who I will never shut up about, Jane Remover, with also kind of a slower song demo from a while ago called Like a Kiss.

club classics, and I couldn't very easily find a track of it online, so I don't know if I would play, how much of it I would play. I'm gonna try to see what I can find, but I couldn't find that. But it did remind me how much I loved, the creative liberties taken with the Brat album and that kind of rollout, and how absolutely obsessed I was with Charlie XCX's Boiler Room. And in specific, I was reminded of A.G. Cook's remix, Chop Up, of Everything Is Romantic. And I put that on my normal routine regular playlist, and I was like, yes, you know what? We're gonna put that on air. The entirety of Atlanta needs to hear Everything Is Romantic, the A.G. Cook remix by Charlie XCX.

Let me see you pop. Okay, now see.

0: talk.
1: Hope you guys are ready because here is my new hair color in

That was Music to Make Your Ears Bleed by Shel Icaro, which, you know, I didn't realize when I was putting this together, but I've accidentally played this artist. This is the second time we've heard from them so far. They produced one of the other songs. And I didn't realize that because on SoundCloud there was a fancy font and I couldn't read it. And then I went to input the artist name and I was like, oh, actually, so I already have something by them. But that's okay. Because it's this is a fun little mashup, and the other one is, I think, just like, I think it's an instrumental. I don't know. And then before that was Pop by Connie. Up next is Unholy by Noxy ZPLBR.

Yeah. Yeah. Yeah. Yeah. Yeah. Yeah. Yeah. Yeah. Yeah. Yeah. Yeah. Yeah. Yeah. Yeah. Yeah. Yeah. Yeah. Yeah. Yeah. Yeah. Yeah. Yeah. Yeah. Yeah. Yeah. Yeah. Yeah. Yeah. Yeah. Yeah. Yeah. Yeah. Yeah. Yeah. Yeah. Yeah. Yeah. Yeah. Yeah. Yeah. Yeah. Yeah. Yeah. Yeah. Yeah. Yeah. Yeah. Yeah. Yeah. Yeah. Yeah. Yeah. Yeah. Yeah. Yeah. Yeah. Yeah. Yeah. Yeah. Yeah. Yeah. Yeah. Yeah. Yeah. Yeah. Yeah. Yeah. Yeah. Yeah. Yeah. Yeah. Yeah. Yeah. Yeah. Yeah. Ye